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0: 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Happy Memorial Day.
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0: that. Trip will announce the winner Tuesday morning in the 8 o'clock hour. We got the rules posted at Spokane's best website and on Spokane's best app, fueled by NumNum.
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0: Trip will announce the winner Tuesday morning in the 8 o'clock hour. 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

0: Hello, hello, test. 1, 2, 1, 2. 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Mic on. Good morning. Rock 94 and a half, Spokane's best truck. Skillet, I'm Tripp. Twice as much rock morning show. In for a shorty. Yes, it's a short week. Let's all celebrate, shall we? Yay. Oh, I hit the mic twice with my cable. Hi. We've got a good weekend and week ahead of you. Boy, is it going to be a good one. Man, have we got some stuff to get to. Tomorrow, here, Mosh Pit All-Stars, your first shot at Grub and Grope passes for the June 18th Dead Sugar and Moon Fever exclusive performance downstairs in the legendary Mosh Pit Studios. 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Scored last Friday. And let's see. Oh, yes. Today, sometime in the 8 o'clock hour, we will announce the winner. The winner! Of the three-day passes, yes, the three-day weekend means that the random name generator was churning all weekend long. And we've got a winner. I'll tell you who it is in the 8 o'clock hour.
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0: 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That's the band right there. That's them, Autumn Kings, returning to Spokane July 21st, playing at the Net for who? You. Too Broke to Rock. What number is this? You know, I had a few years off from Rock 94.5. I can't remember. Is this... Are we over 50 Too Broke to Rock shows? I know we're close. Somewhere around there. I know my Mosh Pit All-Stars know the answer to this question. Pizza Pipeline, Textify, and Hotline 509-744-0945. Can you remember what it is? Sam has checked my phone. Okay, I will. I'm looking right at it, man. Oh, you mean the phone in my pocket. Okay. Anyways, yeah, if you know, just text it in to me. I'd like to know. Because I don't want to wake Shanman up this early in the morning. I know the rest of the staff knows, but I don't. Let's do this real quick. It happened last week. A delicious, scrumptious dish of baked dirt was accidentally served during a high school community supper in Maine last week. The school admitted the mistake on social media, saying it was a quote-unquote unfortunate incident. Here's how it happened. Earlier in the day, students had baked potting soil, and I know some of you gardeners do this at home. Baked potting soil. They did it as part of a science activity to sterilize the dirt so they could later test plant some plants in it and test the growth of it. The soil had been placed in a baking dish covered with foil and set off to the side of the table. You can see how this is beginning to transpire. During the meal, there was some chaos in the kitchen, and as the servers were working to quickly deliver food to the tables, whoops, the dish was mistakenly grabbed and brought out. Three students ate the soil thinking it was a dessert item and immediately realized that it tasted like dirt. They spit it out and the dirt was taken away. One of them saying, "These brownies taste like my five-year-old brother made them." What the?
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0: Seven Dust, Rock 94.5, Spokane's live and local rocker with Spokane's favorite house band. Yeah. Tripster, twice as much rock morning show. Seven Dust, part of the Rock Deluxe lineup down there in Umatilla, Oregon. They're going to be playing on Saturday, September 26th. Of course, the whole shaboo starts on Friday, September 25th, with Vertigo Bliss, local 945ers from Spokaloo, Washington. Going to be taking the stage again at 11:30 a.m. down there on the golf course. They've got Gunshine, Zam Trip, then Dorothy's going to hit the stage at 3 o'clock in the afternoon. Jackal's coming up at 5:20, Daughtry at 7:45, Godsmack at 9:30. Oh, it's going to be a good lineup. The three-day weekend is going to produce some three-day passes here in the 8 o'clock hour. Are you part of that? Did you get at least 8 keywords last week? Well, then you're in. You didn't have to do a thing. It's going to be a kick-ass show, man. We'll find out which one of our Mosh Pit All-Star VIPs is going in the 8 o'clock.
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0: 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Hope you guys had a good one. I'm Tripp, twice as much rock morning show, and 646.
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0: 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Always thanks to Sounds on Wheels, just off the Pines I-90 exit at Pines in Indiana, just a block north of the freeway. 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

0: Johnny and the rest of Highly Suspect on a Taco Tuesday. Rock 94.5 Spokane's live and local rocker, Soggy Taco. What? Huh? Hello. Is this thing on? Whew. Probably wished it wasn't. Tripster here, and yes, we have the Pizza Pipeline Textifying Hotline fired up. 509-744-0945. Let's see here. Just heard from Big Sweaty. Words of encouragement. Words to inspire. He says, if you ever see my truck being driven responsibly, please report it stolen.
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2: I'm 4 News Now meteorologist Matt Gray. A much cooler day in the inland northwest, cloudier as well, with a chance for very early day or very late day showers and maybe one or two isolated thunderstorms in North Idaho. We have a busy week of weather ahead. Afternoon thunderstorms possible every afternoon for the rest of the week, with temperatures well into the 80s by Thursday.
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0: The smoking hot guitar of Zakk Wylde and Black Label Society. 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Tripster and the Twice As Much Rock Morning Show. Yeah, that's a September 30th show out there at the BECU Live Outdoor Pavilion at Northern Quest Resort Casino. 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Got your stubs to that. If you need some freebies, we may be able to come to the rescue at some point. Just hang tight. Speaking of smoking like chimneys.
1: Just when you think society got it figured out.
2: All right, I've never felt more alive.
1: We bring you the dumbass of the day.
0: Yeah, police over in Everett, Washington, had their hands full when they were called to the address of a vacant, boarded-up house after neighbors suspected someone was trespassing because there was smoke coming from the chimney. When the cops arrived, no one would answer the door. Hello? But they could hear someone inside. That person climbed out a second-story window and onto the roof. The cop shouted for the guy to come down, but instead, what did he do? Climbed into the chimney as it was still smoking. He quickly got stuck. The fire department came and had to open the wall. I'm guessing they broke down the wall just to get him out because there was residual smoldering debris in the fireplace. No, not an active fire, but not a wise escape chute either. The cops and the fire department got him out, and it sounds like he'll be fine. He was arrested, but was first sent to the hospital. Sent to the hospital to be checked out. It was unclear if he was going to face charges or not.
3: What a dumbass.
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0: Hey, that's Shinedown. And we are Rock 94.5, Spokane's live and local rocker, presenting Shinedown August 14th at the Numerica Veterans Memorial Arena. Man, it's going to be a good one. But what about this?
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0: Deep, beep, beep, beep, beep. I'm tooting the horn and setting off all the sirens and fire alarms here at the radio station because we have breaking news. 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Featuring Hatebreed, Terror, Incantation, Gates to Hell, Torture, and Creeping Death, all in one show, August 26th at the Knitting Factory. Special guest. Is that right?
1: No.
0: I better hold off on the other part here because it says special guests Midnight and Max Sabbath, but I think that's with Guar, isn't it? Uh-huh, it is. But we'll double-check on that part of it. But yes, Summer Slaughter Tour 2026 Part Tour with Hatebreed coming to Spokane August 26th. 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How about that, Mosh Pit All-Stars? Starting your Taco Tuesday off with some really, really good news. Again, Summer Slaughter Tour 2026, Hatebreed, Terror, Incantation, Gates to Hell, Torture, and Creeping Death all on stage. No, not at the same time. I thank you for just being patient. They'll take the stage one at a time. That's great, though. God, that's awesome. Coming up in the 8 o'clock hour, we're going to announce the winner of the three-day weekend, three-day passes contest. Yeah, if you got at least 8 keywords last week, Monday through Thursday, you'll automatically qualify, so you didn't have to do anything. You're already in. Okay? You did get 8 keywords. That's good. I hear you. I hear you. All right. We've got another keyword coming up in 15 minutes.
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0: System of a Down, Rock 94.5, Spokane's live and local rocker. Yeah, we just had a hate breed announcement just a little while ago. If you missed it, I know we got to get to a keyword at 7:45. But Rock 94.5 presents Summer Slaughter Tour 2026 Part 2, featuring Hate Breed, Terror, Incantation, Gates to Hell, Torture, and Creeping Death on the bill. There you go. Stubs go on sale Friday. Just keep listening. Just keep listening. That's all I can say. Okay, here we go. Time for another keyword. 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Could be worth $250 coming up on Friday and on Instant Redemption Thursday, non-point stubs. All you need is one keyword on Thursday. Okay, here we go. Mini. M-I-N-I. Mini. Mini. M-I-N-I. As in, gas prices are beginning to drop, so I don't have to go buy a used Mini. M-I-N-I. No, don't spell it the other way. M-I-N-I. Everybody on board? M-I-N-I? All right, good, good, good.
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0: Caleb Shomo and the rest of Beartooth on Rock 94.5 Spokane's live and local rocker. His wife made a statement over the weekend saying, you know what, me and Caleb, we're not together anymore. If you want to find out the reason why, you might want to just Google it. Yeah. It went south with one sentence. Let's just put it that way, okay?
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2: I'm 4 News Now meteorologist Matt Gray. A much cooler day in the inland northwest, cloudier as well, with a chance for a very early day or very late day showers and maybe one or two isolated thunderstorms in North Idaho. We have a busy week of weather ahead. Afternoon thunderstorms possible every afternoon for the rest of the week, with temperatures well into the 80s by Thursday.
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0: The twice as much rock morning show and Rock 94.5 Spokane's live and local rocker, Ozzy Osbourne, on your kind of wet taco Tuesday. What? Huh? I can't. Oh. Hey, might we make another concert announcement this morning? It's possible. We're trying to find out right now if I can go ahead and spill the beans. But I will spill the beans on the announcement that came through just a little while ago, about an hour ago. Well, less than an hour ago, about 45 minutes ago. Rock 94.5, proud to present Summer Slaughter Tour 2026. Hate Breed is coming to Spokane. August 26th at the Knitting Factory and Bringing Terror, along with Incantation, Gates to Hell, Torture, and Creeping Death, along with them. What a lineup. Like Low Static said, they're going to be playing till midnight. Maybe. I don't know. Maybe they'll just get an early start at it. And, yeah, we'll try to get some stubs for you. Don't worry. I guess it's time to do this. Our three-day weekend has passed, and that means this random name generator down here has been doing work. We have a pair of Rock the Locks three-day passes, and a whole bunch of you got more than 8 keywords last week and went automatically into this drawing for Rock the Locks September 25th, 26th, and 27th. No, we're not sending you down for one day. We're sending you down for all three. Now, you're going to have to camp on your own. You're going to have to take care of all that. But we've got the passes for you to make it all worthwhile, so you don't have to get tackled by security. Congratulations to Ty the 582 guy. Way to go, bud. Pat on the back. Jeez. Oh, you just scored 3-day passes to Rock the Locks 2026, featuring Dorothy, Jackal, Daughtry, Godsmack, Seven Dust, Theory of a Dead Man, Candlebox, Simple Plan, Royal Bliss, Tesla, Lynyrd Skynyrd, and so many more. Way to go, Ty, the 582 guy. He got more than 8 keywords. I think it was around 11 or 12, if I'm not mistaken. Good job, bud. Now you're going to the show for no dough. All 3 days of shows down there in Umatilla, Oregon. Way to go.
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0: 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In fact, it's so hard to hold on to a secret that I'm going to spill my guts in just a few minutes. 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
3: 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Muchos gracias. On a Taco Tuesday. We're going to make it worth your while. Earlier we had an announcement about an hour ago. Rock 94.5 presents Hatebreed, Terror, Incantation, Gates to Hell, Torture, and Creeping Death. But stand by, everybody. Stand by. Okay? Stand by. I got something to do here.
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0: It was the first song that they released about 20 years ago, if I'm not mistaken. 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Let's bring the Poobah to the phone line real quick. Good morning, GA.
1: Yo, Trip. I just got out of the doctor's office. My blood pressure was a little high, and I said, well, you know, I do work with Trip Rogers.
0: There's medication you can take.
1: Take a lot of it. I just had a nice conversation yesterday with homeboy Miles Kennedy.
0: Yeah.
1: And, you know, this guy will do anything to get home for Thanksgiving.
0: I didn't know that this was part of that, but yeah.
1: Including scheduling a gig in Spokane the day after Thanksgiving.
0: Yeah.
1: So, you know, I did talk to him about, hey, maybe we should do the first annual, since you'll be in town.
0: Yeah.
1: We could, you know, rent a helicopter and do the first annual Alter Bridge turkey drop.
0: As God is my witness. I thought Alter Bridge could fly.
1: Yeah. So he wasn't too thrilled with that part of the idea. Okay. But, the turkey drop is off. But, you know, hey, Thanksgiving at Miles' house. Everyone's invited.
0: No, wait, okay? Hold on.
1: We'll do a little potluck action, you know?
0: I don't think the South Hill's ready for that, man.
1: Yeah. So, you know, it's weird. The very first time Alter Bridge played here, Miles was still a bachelor, and he still has the place, but it's really a cool house. But it was in a neighborhood where a lot of older people live.
0: Yes.
1: And 5:30 in the morning, when all his older neighbors are awake, the Alter Bridge tour bus dropped Miles off at his house. So here he is coming off the tour bus, packing a guitar and his dirty laundry. Yeah. That's the same year when I was talking to him on the sidewalk in front of the Knit.
0: Yeah.
1: And we were talking about guitars, and he was talking about his 57 Gibson. Then all of a sudden he goes, wait a minute, he had left that in the driveway.
0: That's right.
1: Yeah. Oh, he's way more together now, people. Way more together now. And Rock 94.5 presents Alter Bridge. Big Wreck will be opening up on that bill. So this is going to be, you know, and it'll be really weird to see those guys on stage still fighting off the effects of tryptophan while they're doing the show. I mean,
0: and tell everybody where it's going to be.
1: It's going to be at the Fox,
0: yeah.
1: Which is, you know, when Miles played here solo, the Fox. And, man, seeing those guys at the Fox, I mean, it doesn't get any better than that.
0: It does not.
1: Really. No, seriously. And, of course, we'll have the win before we can buy them and all the stub details and all that. But, Alter Bridge, November 27th, Fox Theater.
0: Thank you so much, GA.
1: Yeah.
0: Appreciate you.
1: Got it, man.
0: See you tomorrow?
1: Yep.
0: All right. Sounds good. You got it, folks. There it is. Straight from the Poobah's mouth. Alter Bridge, Big Wreck, Spokane, Washington, USA, 11/27, Black Friday, the Fox Theater. Don't have word yet on stubs and when they will become available, but I'm guessing they're going to be very soon. So stand by. We'll get you all the information. Thank you, I Am Louder. He says, nice WKRP in Cincinnati reference. All right, let's get to it. Hey, let's rock another one from Alter Bridge, shall we? I know it's not officially two for Thursday, but we'll go ahead with it anyway.
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0: on the Alter Bridge page. Alter Bridge with Big Wreck. Now, I know if you go to that page, it says Alter Bridge, Big Wreck, and Tim Montana. Tim is not going to be at this show. Just want to let you guys know, it's just going to be Alter Bridge and Big Wreck, as far as we know. Okay? But if you do want to see Tim Montana with Alter Bridge, they are playing over in Seattle at the Moore Theater the day before Thanksgiving, and they are going to be playing Portland the day before that down at the Roseland. But they're playing the Fox Theater Spokane the day after Thanksgiving. 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
6: Margo Hill Ferguson is a member of Chief Gary's family and a professor at Eastern Washington University.
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8: 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This is the site of Chief Gary's first school that taught agriculture and Christianity to his people from the lessons he learned in Manitoba.
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0: Eva Under Fire with Maria Brink on the backing vocals there on Rock 94 and a half Spokane's live and local rocker. Not just any old Taco Tuesday, the day after Memorial Weekend and the day after Memorial Day, a bunch of concerts have been announced. Well, I say a bunch. Two concerts in one day? I love it. I love it. The first one got announced at 7:30. Summer Slaughter 2026 featuring Hatebreed. Coming with special guests, Terror, Incantation, Gates to Hell, Torture, and Creeping Death, August 26th at the Knitting Factory. Those stubs will go on sale this Friday. And we'll work on the, you know, the freebies. You know that. You know that. So just hang tight. And this one that just came across our desk, Alter Bridge. Special guest, Big Wreck, November 27th at the Fox Theater, Spokane, the day after Thanksgiving. Oh, we are thankful that Miles is coming home for Thanksgiving and playing a show the day after on Black Friday. No word yet on when the stubs will go on sale. Probably going to be this Friday, we think. Maybe we'll find out, okay? And as soon as we get all the information, we will let you know right away, Mosh Pit All-Stars.
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2: I'm 4 News Now meteorologist Matt Gray. A much cooler day in the inland northwest, cloudier as well, with a chance for very early day or very late day showers and maybe one or two isolated thunderstorms in North Idaho. We have a busy week of weather ahead. Afternoon thunderstorms possible every afternoon for the rest of the week, with temperatures well into the 80s by Thursday.
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0: 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New stuff from Sleep Theory. Rock 94.5, Spokane's live and local rocker. It's been a busy morning around here. The three-day weekend, three-day passes. For those of you that got at least 8 keywords or more, went to Ty the 582 guy. Congratulations, Ty. Have a good time. All 3 days down at Rock the Locks, September 25th through the 27th. Vertigo Bliss, our local 945ers, are going to open up the whole show down there on the golf course in Umatilla, Oregon at 11:30 on Friday. Make sure you catch those, will you, Ty, the 582 guy? Make sure you catch those guys, will you? Appreciate it. Show some support. Also on that bill, Dorothy, Second Sting, The Cruel Intentions, Jackal, Daughtry, and Godsmack, all on that September 25th Friday lineup. Saturday's even greater, man. Seven Dust, Blue Tattoo, Goodbye June, Theory of a Dead Man, Candlebox, and Simple Plan. And Sunday, they're going to wrap it up with Cowboy Mouth, Leviticus, Rocket Mafia, Royal Bliss, Tesla, and Skinnerd. Man, great show. Speaking of great shows, announced this morning, Summer Slaughter 2026, Hatebreed coming back to Spokane, bringing Terror, Incantation, Gates to Hell, Torture, and Creeping Death, August 26th at the Knitting Factory. Those stubs go on sale Friday morning, 10 a.m., through all Tickets West and Ticketmaster outlets and through the Knitting Factory box office. Score them from us. We're working on them right now, as a matter of fact. So stand by on that. And the big one, Alter Bridge is coming back to Spokane the day after Thanksgiving with Big Wreck as the opening band, November 27th at the Fox Theater. We'll get ticket information very, very shortly, Mosh Pit All Stars. And you know we're going to hook you up. We're going to lock you in.
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8: Well, look who's here on the couch with us this morning. You look wide-eyed and bleary-eyed all at the same time.
9: I'm so happy to be here, like I said, advocating for those four-day work weeks.
8: Yes, I know you are.
9: Yes.
8: And I take it you awoke today to the announcement that one of your favorite bands of all time is coming.
9: Yeah, I mean, I guess you could say that. I am a big fan.
8: You're a big fan.
9: Big fan. I feel like I have friends that are bigger fans.
8: Now, I know a lot of you are going to yell, oh, yeah, he's talking about Alter Bridge.
9: Uh-huh.
8: No. You are talking about Hatebreed.
9: Well, Hatebreed. Hatebreed coming back, bringing Terror back so soon. I just saw him.
8: Yeah.
9: Terror headlined a little bit ago in Spokane.
8: That's right.
9: So they're coming back, saying hi.
8: Yeah.
9: Hatebreed.
8: That is the Summer Slaughter 2026 tour.
9: Gates to Hell in Spokane.
8: Mm-hmm.
9: I don't know if you knew, but the mouth is here.
8: Is it?
9: And the gates to hell are bringing it.
8: The portal?
9: Can't wait.
8: Sounds fun. Yeah, Terror's going to open up for them, as well as Incantation, Torture, Creeping Death. Yeah. Like you said, Gates to Hell will be on that bill.
9: That'll be fun. That'll be fun.
8: Anything else going on in your life that we should know about?
9: Ooh.
8: All right, good.
9: No.
8: I'm glad you said that. You know, tonight is the sold-out Day Seeker show.
9: That's right.
8: Yeah.
9: People are going to be rocking and rolling tonight.
8: Oh, man, you better get there early to get up front.
9: Mm-hmm.
8: It's going to be a good one. Enjoy Mosh Pit All-Stars.
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0: Yeah, Dead Sugar, Rock 94.5, Spokane's live and local rocker. Before I get to the meaty stuff, man, go watch that video. It's pretty dang interesting. It's called Inland. The Prey is the subtitle to it. And it is, yeah, you can tell they get into horror flicks. For sure. For sure. And tomorrow, when you hear the Wild Yeti make his return on the airwaves, you got a shot at Grub and Grope passes, Mosh Pit All-Star VIPs. You must be a Mosh Pit All-Star VIP to score Dead Sugar and Moon Fever Stubbs, their exclusive performance downstairs in the legendary Mosh Pit Studios on June 18th. You and a bud, a very exclusive setting. You're going to love it, man. You hear the Yeti? 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If you're not, it kicks you out. Don't do it. Don't even try it. I'm telling you, man. Go right now and text VIP to 509-744-0945. That's VIP 509-744-0945. Pizza Pipeline, Textify, and Hotline. That's what that is.
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0: The new one from Des Rocks. Going to wrap it up for the old tripster here on Rock 94.5 as we head towards the midday. Gonzo in next. Y'all make the best of the rest of your Soggy Taco Tuesday. Why are you looking at me like that? And I'll see you tomorrow if my key card goes click-clack at the back door. Until then, Mosh Pit All-Stars trip out.
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2: I'm 4 News Now meteorologist Mac Bray. A much cooler day in the inland northwest, cloudier as well, with a chance for very early day or very late day showers and maybe one or two isolated thunderstorms in North Idaho. We have a busy week of weather ahead. Afternoon thunderstorms possible every afternoon for the rest of the week, with temperatures well into the 80s by Thursday.
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0: What a headbanger to start my day with. There is Blackstone Cherry with Lonely Train, right 94.5, Spokane's best rock. It's your man Gonzo back with you after the long weekend Tuesday. Sure, it's rainy, but we got a short week and good news. Sandman texted in, getting hooked up with his $250 for being keyword captain of the week. Now, the good news is it's a short week, which means it doesn't take as many keywords to become keyword captain of the week. You have today, tomorrow, and instant redemption Thursday. That's it. Just 3 days to grab keywords to be that keyword captain of the week. Thanks to Memorial Day yesterday. I hope you had a lot of fun. Now you're back. I hope you grab those keywords too. Give yourself a chance to win keyword captain of the week. Get hooked up. And yes, Ty, the 582 guy, texting in, wondering, hey, Gonzo, did I hear that I won tickets to Rock the Locks? Yes, you did. The three-day weekend in September, you got hooked up with them. It looks like the random name generator picked you this morning. Congratulations to Ty, the 582 guy, getting hooked up with Rock the Locks after the long weekend. Now, we have some hookups heading your way. Of course, Wild Yeti Wednesday tomorrow, Grub and Grope. We got Instant Redemption Thursday. It's nice with the short week. There's not much, you know, filler. It's all thriller.
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8: 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They're so helpful, super professional. I was able to take that trip with a bunch of really special people because they were able to do that work fast, right away, really affordably.
10: Yeah! Golden Rule Break.
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0: Time bomb. There's Black Moods. Rod 94.5, Spokane's live and local rocker. Okay, we are in it. This is the last week of May. Last full work week of May. And tomorrow, the last Wild Yeti Wednesday of May. And tomorrow is your first shot at locking in Grub and Grope, June 18th with Dead Sugar and Moon Fever right downstairs. An exclusive performance in the legendary Mosh Pit Studios. If you've been there before, you know it's fun. You know it's intimate, it's small, and you get some good food and some kick-ass tunes. And that's set. Dead Sugar and Moon Fever, you know they're going to bring the heat. They're heading our way just for this. It's pretty kick-ass. So tomorrow, when you hear that Wild Yeti mating call, it is very important that you text in the word WILD to 509-744-0945. 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

0: Sick Puppies closing out the hour. Right 94.5 Spokane's live and local rocker. So it is Tuesday, and recently there haven't been many Tuesday lulls because it seems like Tuesdays have now become concert announcement days. Holy cow. I wasn't even privy to this. They didn't let me in on it. I didn't find out until early this morning about these concert announcements that hit our ears this morning. The Summer Slaughter 2026 Tour Part 2 is heading to Spokane. It's crazy. August 26th at the Knitting Factory. Bringing Hatebreed, Terror, Incantation, Gates to Hell, Torture, Creeping Death. That's in August. And then, a local favorite, our friend Miles Kennedy, Alter Bridge is back with special guest Big Wreck, November 27th at the Fox. Huge news happened this morning. It pays. It's smart. It's worth it to hang out with Trip on the Twice as Much Rock Morning Show to start off your day.
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0: He's in the 11 o'clock, right? 94 and a half, Spokane's best rock. Hanging out with your man, Gonzo. Too Broke to Rock is returning, and I am very happy to say that. Yes, Too Broke to Rock will be back. It is at the Knitting Factory, and it will return to Spokane July 21st with Autumn Kings as the headliners. Now, we will have some local 945ers opening up, playing Too Broke to Rock. We'll get you all the details very soon on Stubbs and how maybe you could become the opener if you've got a band. We'll get you all the details. It does pay. It's a smart move to hang out with Tripp on the Twice As Much Rock Morning Show. I mean, heck, he dropped two concert announcements on you this morning, so you never know what he's going to do on that Twice As Much Rock Morning Show, but it does pay off to wake up early and hang out with them. You're going to be the first to know. Get all that info for Too Broke to Rock 2026.
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0: Linkin Park, right 94.5, Spokane's best rock. I'll take some Linkin Park today on a rainy Tuesday, but it's all right. Some fresh concert announcements to lift your spirits. Hatebreed, August 26th, is bringing a huge lineup with that Summer Slaughter tour. And Alter Bridge, November 27th at the Fox, bringing Big Wreck. Huge concert announcements happened this morning. And we got a big jam-packed week. Of course, you know about Wild Yeti Wednesday tomorrow with that Grub and Grope. But let's talk about Instant Redemption Thursday. Mosh Pit All-Star VIP members, another chance to get hooked up. And this time it's for Nonpoint. Nonpoint recently announced that show also in August, August 21st at the Knitting Factory. If you want Nonpoint stubs, we got five pairs, five chances. Five Mosh Pit All-Star VIP members are going to win Instant Redemption Thursday. You got to be a Mosh Pit All-Star VIP member, and you got to grab those keywords to be entered for a chance to win. It just takes one keyword to lock you in, and you got five shots at them. Instant Redemption Thursday.
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0: little windy, but I did go out, get a little round of golf in, just played a par 3 course around with my dad, had a blast on Saturday, hung out with my fiance's family up by the river, and that was a lot of fun. Played some games, had some good food, but I got some golf in. I'm feeling ready because we are getting closer and closer to June 16th. And I know some Mosh Pit All-Stars, they claimed their spot and got locked in for the sold-out Rock 94.5 Christmas Wish Golf Tournament that is happening at the Coeur d'Alene Resort Golf Course. 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It's going to be a great year. And some of our whole sponsors, Aspen Sound, Bobby Combs RV Centers, Clark's Diamond Jeweler, McDonald's, Royal Business Systems, ICCU, Findlay Downtown, Toyota Spokane, and our hole-in-one sponsor, Play More RV. 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And it's going to be a fun day of golf, food, prizes, awards. Thank you. 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

Van Halen to close out this hour as we approach the nooner. Right, 94.5 Spokane's live and local rocker. On Sunday, the weather was nice. It was a

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0: serving up corn in your nooner, and that's the latest reward, the Scars. Rod 94.5, Spokane's best rock, hanging out with your man Gonzo. That's right, we're in the nooner. And with a short week, it doesn't take as many keywords to become keyword captain of the week. We didn't have any keywords yesterday, so we kicked things off early this morning. 6:45 and 7:45 are done and in. Now your next one, 12:45. You got three left. 12:45, 3:45, and 4:45 today. But the best part is you have keywords today, three left, then five tomorrow, five Thursday. Before you know it, Friday morning, we will have our next keyword captain of the week. Five less keywords, and you could still get hooked up. We're not taking away any of the money because we have less keywords. $250 up for grabs if you're our next keyword captain of the week. Sandman picked up his dough today, driving away happy. Some extra gas money or whatever he wants to spend it on, it is his. And next $250 could be yours, but you got to make sure you're grabbing those keywords. Give yourself a chance to be our keyword captain of the week.
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0: Pearl Jam, right 94 and a half, Spokane's best rock. Hey, I got to give another shout out because this is a big win for our very own Mosh Pit All-Star. Ty the 582 guy got hooked up with Rock the Locks 3-day passes for that weekend in September. Going to see some big bands. It is a huge lineup. And Ty the 582 guy is going. Nice job grabbing those keywords last week and getting yourself in to Rock the Locks. Ty the 582 guy, congrats again. But if you want to be a big winner and you're not a Mosh Pit All-Star VIP member, well, it's not impossible, but it is a little easier because tomorrow you must be a Mosh Pit All-Star VIP member to win your way into that Dead Sugar and Moon Fever grubbing grope. And on Instant Redemption Thursday, you must be a Mosh Pit All-Star VIP member for a shot at those non-point stubs. So, best time right now, before that 12:45 keyword, if you're not a Mosh Pit All-Star VIP member, real quickly, text in the letters VIP to 509-744-0945. 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And you can get signed up before tomorrow, before Wild Yeti Wednesday. That is your next shot at getting hooked up. And it's a good one. 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

0: Now that's how you close out the Nooner. Right, 94 and a half, Spokane's live and local rocker, hanging out with your man, Gonzo, cruising through Tuesday. It feels like it's moving fast. We got a little bit of time left in May, and it's still popping up surprises. I did not see this one happening. Two concert announcements. I texted Tripp early in the morning, and that was when I found out. Just a little bit before you guys, Mosh Pit All-Stars, I found out, and then the news dropped. If you didn't hear, Hatebreed is bringing special guest Terror, Incantation, Gates to Hell, Torture, and Creeping Death to the Knitting Factory, August 26th. And then Alter Bridge, that's right, Alter Bridge is here at the Fox, November 27th. Some big announcements happened this morning, and those are it. August and November, more kick-ass shows locked in right here.
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9: Yeah!
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0: are behind the last hour, hanging out with your man, Gonzo, Rod 94.5, Spokane's best rock. But tomorrow, when we get to tomorrow, that Yeti is going to be here and grub and grope. Dead Sugar, Moon Fever, your chance to be the first to win access tomorrow. Wild Yeti Wednesday, your first shot at Grub and Grope. That is June 18th. It'll be here before you know it. And Dead Sugar and Moon Fever, they will be right here down in the legendary Mosh Pit Studios. And you might be joining them, grabbing some food, listening to some kick-ass tunes. Dead Sugar and Moon Fever, I know they're going to put on a great performance. We're going to have some good eats. And if you want to be there, you got to be a Mosh Pit All-Star VIP member. And then tomorrow, when you hear that Wild Yeti mating call, text in the word WILD to 509-744-0945. 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

0: Autumn Kings, Rock 94 and a half, Spokane's live and local rocker. I gotta think, and I almost think it's safe to say a gonzo guarantee, that song has to make the set list when Autumn Kings is headlining Too Broke to Rock this July at the Knitting Factory. Am I right? That song has to make the set list. And yeah, that's right. Autumn Kings, July 21st is here, headlining Too Broke to Rock. And we'll get some local Rock 94.5ers to open the show. Now, we're still withholding details on Stubbs and all that information, but if you hang out with Tripp on the Twice as Much Rock morning show, he might just drop all that info on you. Could happen tomorrow, Thursday, it might, you know, you never know. But it is safe to hang out with Tripp because he's always got some good information for you, Mosh Pit All-Stars. Too Broke to Rock is returning, and we'll get you all the details soon.
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0: 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Ride 94.5, Spokane's best rocker man Gonzo getting out of here, but back with you tomorrow, and that Yeti's gonna be hanging out with me. 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That way you're ready to go for tomorrow. And then you're locked in for Instant Redemption Thursday. You can grab those keywords, maybe win some non-point stubs. It's a short week, but it's a good week, Mosh Pit All-Stars. We made it through Tuesday, or at least I did, and Shanman is here to help you get through the rest. Enjoy your fender bender. Have a good one. I'm Gonzo, and I'm almost gone, so see ya!
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0: Seven Dust on Rock 94.5, Spokane's best rock. Mosh Pit All-Star Ty, the 582 guy, will be checking out Seven Dust, along with an ass-ton of other bands, including Godsmack, Dorothy, Daughtry, Candlebox, Simple Plan, Theory of a Dead Man, Jackal Skinner, Tesla, and just a ton more at Rock the Locks. You see, Ty scored that three-day weekend pass we're giving away this morning. He got at least 8 keywords last week to put him in the position to do it. So yeah, it pays to be a Mosh Pit All-Star VIP. 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

0: Gone for Broke with Armored Saint hitting the moonshot on Rock 94 and a half, Spokane's live and local rocker. Hey, it is concert day as Rock 94 and a half presents Dayseeker, North Lane, and Windwalkers tonight at the Knit. Want to thank you one last time for quickly making that a sold-out show. Now, you ready for this? Are you? I'll give you a second if you need to get ready. Because you'll want to be ready for this. Grab your phone. Got it? Good. Now, text SEEK, S-E-E-K, to me if you want a pair of last-minute, last-second stubs to tonight's sold-out show at the Knit with Dayseeker. 94 and a half seconds is what you have. Oh, I see him coming in. Good on you. Keep them coming. Because like I said, you got 94 and a half seconds. Then the random text generator picks a lucky mosh pit all-star for the hookups to tonight's show. Tonight's sold-out show. The word is SEEK. Get her done.
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0: Dayseeker, Pale Moonlight. So happens to be the name of the tour they're bringing to town tonight with Rock 94.5, Spokane's live and local rocker. Sold out show at the Knit. But one last minute, last second pair of stubs came up for grabs. We threw it out with the keyword seek. Well, it wasn't a keyword. It was just a word you text in on the Textifying hotline. And many did. Random text generator landed on Jared Wissman. Jared, buddy, you got yourself hookups to this sold-out show that nobody else can get into. So congratulations, and hope you enjoy it. Going to be a good one tonight downtown. Dayseeker, North Lane, Windwalkers, all at the Knit sold-out show.
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10: 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S-P-I-T, as in spit on the ground. 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

0: 5FDP on the Fender Bender, Rock 94 and a half, Spokane's best rock. Where you're going to have a shot at 9-point stubs a little quicker than usual this week, because yesterday was a holiday, so a lot of us had the day off. Makes it a short work week. Come Instant Redemption Thursday, which it's only the day after tomorrow, you'll have a shot at those 9-point stubs with each keyword in the Mosh Pit All-Star VIP program. 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

0: 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Couple of shows we rolled out to you this morning, as far as the deets. Alter Bridge at the Fox, day after Thanksgiving, November 27th. 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
6: Hi, it's Chris Crocker in the 4 News Now First Alert Weather Center. Showers will taper off later this evening, 49 for an overnight low. Partly cloudy in the morning on Wednesday and then clearing with a high in the lower 80s. Looks like we may make a run at 90 degrees on Thursday.
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Spokane's best rock. Hey, tomorrow, Grub and Grope passes up for grabs with the Wild Yeti. Now, we got that Grub and Grope with the Dead Sugar and Moon Fever happening June 18th in the legendary Mosh Pit Studio. You and a guest could be there. And your first crack at the hookups happens tomorrow with the Yeti. So, get your mating ears on, my friend. And keep them peeled for the mating call of the Wild Yeti. Because when you hear it, you'll want to text WILD to us on the Pizza Pipeline Textify and Hotline, 509-744-0945, within 94 and a half seconds just to get into it. And then if it pegs you, you're going.

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